Universitária FM. All I can ever be to you is the darkness that we know, and this regret I died accustomed to. Once was the ride when we were at our height, waiting for you in the hotel at night. I knew I had him at my match, but every moment we could snatch. I don't know why I got so attached. Mama, she wants a little cheap. You don't own nothing to me, but to walk away, I have no good brother.

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You have to hit a wall. So this is inevitable withdrawal. Even if I stop one of you, that perspective pushes through. I'll be some next man's other woman. So I can't break myself again.

99.9 MHz. 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She could giggle at a funeral. Cause everybody's disapproval. Should've worshipped her sooner. If the heavens ever did speak, she's the last true mouthpiece. Every Sunday's getting more bleak. Fresh poison each week. We were born sick. Heard them say it. My church offers no absolute. Help me worship in the bedroom. Only heaven I'll be sent to when I'm alone with you. I was born sick.

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She takes just like a woman. Yes, does she makes love just like a woman? Yes, does she paints just like a woman? But she breaks just like a little.

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Nobody has to give. That baby can't be blessed till she finally sees that she's like all the rest, with her fog, her amphetamine, and her pills. She takes just like a woman. Yes, she makes love just like a woman. Yes, she does, and she aches just like

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It was raining from the first, and I was dying of thirst, so I came in here. And your long time curse hurts, but what's worse is this pain in here. I can't stay in here. Ain't it clear that I just can't fit? Yes, I believe it's time for us to quit. When we meet again, introduced as friends, please don't let on that you knew me when I was hungry and it was your world. Ah, you think just like a woman. Yes, do you make love just like a woman? Yes, do, then you ache just like a woman. But you pray just like a woman.

Yeah, I'm yeah, I'm yeah, I'm yeah, I'm yeah, I'm yeah, I'm yeah, I'm yeah, I'm yeah, I'm yeah, I'm yeah, I'm yeah, I'm yeah, I'm yeah, I'm yeah, I'm yeah, I'm yeah, I'm yeah, I'm yeah, I'm yeah, I'm yeah, I'm yeah, I'm yeah, I'm yeah, I'm yeah, I'm yeah, I'm yeah, I'm yeah, I'm yeah, I'm yeah, I'm yeah, I'm yeah, I'm yeah, I'm yeah, I'm yeah, I'm yeah, I'm yeah, I'm yeah, I'm yeah, I'm yeah, I'm yeah, I'm yeah, I'm yeah, I'm yeah, I'm yeah, I'm yeah, I'm yeah, I'm yeah, I'm yeah, I'm yeah, I'm yeah, I'm yeah, I'm yeah, I'm yeah, I'